to be rescued from the first rays of dawn. Then she'll throw down a rope that is studded with thorns. And at last, when you climb it,

0: this feeling will take me to the last.
1: Horaz. 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

those who can hear me, I say, do not despair. 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And so long as men die, liberty will never perish. 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

0: Horaz.
1: Wir senden Zukunft.
2: Oh, well, I'm not the kind to kiss and tell, but

Sorry, if you were under the impression that I need a license for any of my expressions. It's not a question, ain't no stressing. I'm not nobody's possession. See, I'm free as a bird in the sky.

0: remember, he once experimented with gunpowder.
1: My husband forbids me to use his.
0: There are all kinds of things which various countries will not allow to be imported. Some countries don't permit. Other countries will not allow.

0: Lost in Germany, international students live from Stuttgart Media University.
1: Hello, and we are back with Lost in Germany.
2: Wow!
3: About a week off, we're back. We're back.
2: Finally back after a long, long, long break.
1: Yeah, but to be honest, almost not long enough.
3: We happy to be back, guys?
1: But we are very happy to be back.
3: Yeah?
1: Yeah.
3: Are you sure?
2: Yeah.
1: On radio? Yeah, absolutely.
3: I do agree.
2: Yeah, okay. Radio,
1: but coming
2: yes.
1: back to lightning and rain.
3: That was crazy.
2: I think that was refreshing, though.
3: Yeah,
2: after these hot days, it was just too much.
3: Way too much.
2: Way too much heat, for sure.
1: Yeah.
2: Too heist. Yeah.
3: It was very hot. What was it like? We'll get into where we were and stuff and what we
2: did
3: for the week.
2: But
3: what was the hottest we experienced?
2: Like 29, 30?
3: Was it?
2: I think it was around that. But it was like always like it feels more than the temperature that it is. 100%. So, and the UV was high. So,
1: Highest to me was 32.
2: 32. Oh my God, you burned.
3: That was mine as well.
1: Yeah.
2: You burned.
1: I'm surprised I did not get a sunburn.
3: Yeah.
2: That's great.
3: We had 32 as well. It's quite intense. I mean, the highest I experienced back home is like 21 or 22.
1: Yeah.
3: So it was very
2: like right now or just during summer, you
1: mean? But the thing is that with like Ireland, I think that's almost the same as Norway because like when the humidity is higher, it also feels insane hotter.
3: That's what it was, yeah.
2: That is true.
3: That's what the hottest it gets in Ireland is like on a very good day, it'd be like 23 or 24. But that's the thing, it ain't that, for where I live, because I live right beside the sea, it's not that humid or anything. It's like still decent winds and stuff. But apparently, no, I was obviously talking to my family and they were saying, I think it was just a heat wave in Europe, really, wasn't it?
1: Yeah, last year, yeah.
3: Yeah. But no, even, well, the last week, was it not like just a heat wave in general? No?
1: It was...
3: I think it was just hot,
1: It was like 7 to 10 degrees in Norway in the rain.
3: Oh, never mind then, okay. Never mind. Well, in Ireland, it was really hot. Like, it was not normally that hot in Ireland.
1: No, yeah.
3: I think it was like 23 or 24.
1: But it was like heat wave through, like, I think it went from, like, very, like, west, but didn't go, like,
3: yeah,
1: to the north.
3: Didn't
1: like
3: touch
1: to
3: up north, yeah, yeah.
1: No.
3: Yeah. Yeah, but it definitely touched Ireland. Yeah, my family was saying it was a bit it was a bit humid for once, and it was crazy, but...
1: Yeah.
3: Yeah, I'm going to be honest. You know what, actually, I just didn't like was...
2: What?
3: Well, I don't know, again... I'll finish this off and then we'll talk about what we did. But
2: no, that's fine.
3: Because I keep saying stuff because obviously I don't want to say where people were and stuff or what we were doing. But yeah, we literally like when I was just in the apartment, like it was so humid.
1: And,
3: like,
1: there he comes walking.
3: Oh, he's back.
1: He's back.
3: Who's back? Is
4: I'm not even finished. So they can't get the mics to work. So I'm gonna have to head back out in a minute.
5: Nobody knows what's happening. We haven't told.
4: Nobody knows.
1: Nobody knows.
3: But yeah, obviously the hot like. When you were just indoors and how it was crazy warm was like, that was, I didn't like that at all.
2: I think the only way is to be somewhere near water.
3: Yeah.
2: And that's the only way because I cannot, like, you just go out, you're sweaty, like 5 seconds.
3: Mm-hmm. Very sweaty.
2: That's insane. And I'm like, I'm just, nah.
4: Have you considered showering more often, Goosey?
2: Yeah, very nice
3: of
2: you.
3: Does your deodorant not work, no?
2: Does not work.
3: No.
4: You say, I know we had this conversation last week about your monthly shower. We're going to have to get back that to weekly showers.
5: Oh my God.
4: If that's okay.
3: We've got to raise those
2: that's
3: numbers.
2: That's so okay. Like, I cannot. Numbers. I was waiting for this question for sure. Like, yeah, my favorite one for today, the highlight of the day.
4: Have you talked about your trip yet?
2: We haven't talked about
3: that's
2: anything yet.
4: Oh my God.
2: We're just discussing the weather, like for now,
3: we're
2: literally.
3: We're doing the weather first. Now
2: we're just talking about it.
3: I don't want to get into it. But I guess we can now. So who wants to go first? Who wants to say what they did? Goosey, you want to take us away?
2: Well, to begin with, talking about the weather, what I did last week, I trialed the public pools.
1: Oh,
2: have you guys?
1: No,
3: we
2: have.
3: We
1: the
3: did
1: the public pool.
2: Yeah, there are a few actually.
1: I haven't couldn't go swimming in the like last 2-3 years because of either a growing piercing or tattoo. So,
2: and you still cannot.
1: No.
6: Go for it.
1: Not public pool, but in ocean. That's fine.
3: Yeah, it's because of the chemicals in the pool.
1: Yeah, exactly.
3: Yeah.
2: That's crazy.
1: Yeah.
3: That's interesting.
1: But to be honest,
3: I don't
1: complain that much because I'm not that fan of like the chlor and like those
3: chlorine,
1: kind of pools.
2: To be honest, it was just an alternative because there are no lakes around.
1: Exactly. That's so sad.
2: That is so sad, literally. So I was like, we'll try it out to pool. And somehow we managed to pick a day where the UV was like 8 or 9.
1: Nice.
2: Oh my gosh, Vedon just
1: that's
2: gone.
1: That's nice.
2: So the thing is, like, I don't know. It was great, though. We spent there, like, quite some time.
3: Mm-hmm.
2: we wanted to go tanning. So
3: nice. Do you tan? Yeah.
2: I do.
3: Nice.
2: You don't see it in my face right now.
3: I can see a bit of color.
2: Like,
3: yeah.
2: I don't know how easy. Like, I don't want to change races. Like,
3: you better say
1: you
3: that.
1: You have still. Definitely gotten the color. Yeah.
3: No, no, you do. Yeah. I just didn't know, like, if it was just the face or some people sometimes.
2: Do you
3: want to
2: see my leg?
3: Yeah, I can see the leg. Yeah. Okay.
2: No, it's like I got tanned a bit. Yeah.
3: I like that. Yeah.
2: But it was for one day. Like, I went tanning just one day. And it was nice because it was still spring, you know?
3: Yeah.
2: Today is summer, by the way. It Happy is. Summer. I'm well, so excited.
3: I'm going to be honest. The way the calendar works in Ireland, our summer starts in May. We have May, June, July. That's our summer. Although we are like off school in August as well. We just are technical, like on the calendar, our summer months are.
2: Okay.
3: I think a lot of the world is different.
2: Yeah.
3: Is yours June, July, and August?
2: Yes.
3: Yeah, that's
2: it is.
3: Ours is complete. So. Like, I don't know why we do it that way. I think that makes more sense.
2: It does make sense, but like,
3: it's the first of the month.
2: It's fine. It's fine. Yeah. So like, we're just like June sending TikToks to friends. It's the first of the month. Yeah,
3: the cow's going crazy. It's the one TikTok trend that's never gonna go away.
2: It's like an actual celebration. Like we have a friend group back home. We don't really talk that often, but every single time it's the first of the month, I'm like sending these emojis like happy the first of the month. It's like happy summer. Yeah. Oh my god, like I can't believe crazy.
3: I'm so happy that it is finally the summer though, because we all know what's happening and what's starting in 2 weeks.
2: What?
3: Starts with W, ends in cup.
1: The World Cup.
3: The World Cup, baby.
1: Of course.
2: The not World my topic, Cup starting.
3: Oh, yeah. But anyway, we won't get into all that.
2: I want to hear, to which pool have you gone to?
3: We went to a pool that was in Asperg.
2: Asperg.
3: Yeah, it's a town, like, just outside. It's where my buddy lives.
2: Okay.
3: So me, Finon, and our buddies went and played paddle.
2: Because
3: we love playing paddle. However, the people that we normally play paddle with, as

0: Oh, no.
1: I gotta tell the story.
2: Wait,
1: yeah. It's for you two.
2: I want to hear the story.
3: We can cue in the people listening to is that we have gotten asked to be interviewed and they want us one and one.
2: Yeah, by the social media people.
3: It's very bad timing.
2: Okay, We're going to be famous.
3: You go.
1: I'll come back and I'll tell the story when I come back, yeah. Kay. I'm sure actually Finan's probably going to tell it because he was there.
2: Okay.
1: I'll give you a little hint. I nearly drowned though. So.
2: Oh.
1: But,
3: whoa. Yeah. What a cliffhanger.
1: Well, he's about to tell you, so enjoy it, guys.
2: That's bad.
0: Okay. He was never going to drown. Okay. Let's get that started off right now.
2: Yeah, okay.
0: He was never going to drown. He was. I think the best way to describe it is he was struggling a lot in the water. But there were lifeguards around. There were other people around. So he was never actually going to drown.
2: But then
0: you know
2: he needed
0: I mean?
2: Help.
0: He did need help. So I'm a really, really good swimmer. I swam competitively growing up. And I'm a lifeguard back home.
2: Ooh.
0: So this is the funny thing is I didn't save him though. So hang on, listen to this, right? So we were like swimming around in the pool and Keane was kind of like sticking to the edges because he can't swim. And he told me he couldn't swim, but I'm always like, everybody can swim a little bit, right? Everyone has a little bit of swimming in him. This
3: instinct?
0: Guy's got nothing.
2: No. Literally no like so, instincts, nothing.
0: Nothing. And he, by the way, I'm going to get to the story now in a minute. So I was kind of like, there was these big diving boards and I was like, I want to go up on the diving board and jump off, right? So I got up on the diving board and I leapt in and I like did a little, you know, jump down and swam around for a little bit. I was like, it's really nice. And I was like, so it's a big 50 meter pool. And I was like, Keane, do you think we could swim out a little bit and then swim back? I thought we'd practice swimming with him, right? This pool's like 4 meters deep, by the way. So you're not touching the bottom because it has to be really deep where you jump in so you don't hit the ground, right?
2: But why did he even go there to begin? With.
0: So this is a great question. Again, I never knew he was this bad at swimming. So I swim out to the middle and he swims and I'm just chilling, like floating, treading water out there. Like, you know, this is what I'm used to. I'm a fish to water. I grew up by the ocean. And Keane swims out to me and then he swims out fine. And then all of a sudden he just starts to struggle and starts to flap.
3: Yeah.
0: Right. And then he pushes me under. And now this is where I'm like, holy shit, because in lifeguard training, the first thing you're actually taught is if someone's struggling, you have to swim away from them because they're just going to drown both of you.
2: Yeah, for sure.
0: They're just because a struggling person in water. So he grabs me and pulls me under so he can go up and get air. Right. And I'm under here and I'm like, I haven't got a chance to take a breath at all. I'm panicking. And like, I go up, I'm like, I get some air, and he pushes me straight back down again. By the way, I do not blame Keane for this, because he's just survivalist instincts. He's just trying to get air, right? So how they teach you to do it is, you put your hand and you push him in the chest away, and that's what I did. I went and swam back, and I swam to the edge, and I was like gasping for air, because I was like stuck under. So I was like, Keane was like, get me. And I was like getting air. So I grabbed and I shouted for two lads. I was like, get him. So the two lads went out because I was like, I was like, I couldn't even, I was like out of breath. I was at the side of the pool. It was actually quite traumatic.
2: I can imagine, like, I see the visuals, literally.
0: And the two lads went and got him and we were all fine. So I think it was a mix of, I didn't actually know how bad Keane was. And as well, I kind of egged him on to come out and swim with me because I didn't think he was too bad. So thank God everyone's okay.
3: Yeah.
0: That's the main thing.
3: God. Yeah.
0: Everybody is fine. It could have been a lot worse, but luckily, if that was in the ocean, someone was going to die.
3: Yeah.
0: But luckily, we were at a public pool with a bunch of people around.
3: Yeah.
0: Two lads went out and got him, and everybody was fine. But here's a little fun fact about Keane that I learned, right?
2: Oh my God, I cannot, I'm traumatized already.
0: So afterwards, right, we went into like the smaller pool because I wanted to teach him how to float on his back. Because that's the protocol if you ever struggle in water, to get on your back and to float.
3: Because
0: then somebody can come and help you, right? So I'm teaching him how to do it, right? And every time I'm holding him under the water, right? And this is how you get taught to do it as a kid, right? So I'm saying, keep your hips up, keep your arms out, and keep your like head up, and like head back in the water. And every time I let go of him, he just sinks straight down. This guy is the least buoyant man I have ever met. He's like you can comment on it yourself, Keane. He's like a stone. He just sinks like a stone.
1: Someone else needs to go ahead now as well.
3: Me? Yeah. About my week?
1: No, you have to go outside and do the thing.
0: Guys, we have a team here interviewing us.
2: Yeah, but I mean, like, what I've heard is that it has something to do with the muscle mass.
0: Yes, bone density.
2: So, like, there is something that some people just cannot float.
0: So obviously,

0: Some his bones are too dense to float.
1: Yeah.
0: A lot of people actually have this issues.
1: Yeah.
0: Yeah.
1: I just think. The thing is,
0: thought he was joking. I really thought he was joking.
1: I've tried this before. Like, obviously, you see it in movies, whatever. Like, people just lay on their back when they're stranded in the ocean or whatever.
0: It's all on all the like ads on Irish TV when like it's like from the Irish Water Safety Association. They're like, it's always if you're ever struggling in an open body of water, just lay on your back.
1: Yeah. And like I'm not one bit terrified of water. Like I've no issue like going into water.
2: Yeah.
1: Like if I'm in a pool that I can stand up in, I love it. You know, it's very fun.
0: And that's what we'll be going to from now on.
1: But that's the thing, like I have no issue with the water, but generally like and
2: so you just wanted to follow Fanon.
1: No, generally that's I was trying to teach myself.
0: I kind of said it to him as well. I was like, come on, swim out to me. So yeah. I kind of egged him on as well.
1: No, but you know what, I was like, I was confident though. I was like,
0: because he swam perfectly out there.
1: I got
0: there.
1: Out to him, but
0: it's
1: then
0: just
1: it was
0: when he, once he got out there is when he panicked and he didn't really know what to do,
1: because I couldn't like keep myself just floating up. Like I couldn't like paddle to like, keep myself up.
2: It wasn't the same for us, like with when we went to the pool, like one of our friends, Agnes, she can swim, but she wants to touch the ground.
1: Mm.
2: And we're like, yeah, let's go, like I will be near you, blah, blah, blah. Yeah, it was fine, but she was scared. And thank God she didn't do it. She did not go far away.
0: Even like...
2: You need to know your limits.
0: Absolutely. And as well, it's like, I think you just have to respect water so much. Because even if you're swimming with a friend, like that could be even more deadly. Because if the person's struggling, then two people could be going down.
2: Yeah. For sure.
0: Do you know what I mean?
2: For sure.
1: Yeah. I woke up with a very bloodshot eye after that as well.
0: Oh, like, did you?
1: Yeah.
0: I never even knew that.
1: I was very bloodshot. Like this bit, like the inside.
2: Yeah.
1: It was very bloodshot, which... It's fine.
0: I don't know what that was about. I thought that might be water. Oh, maybe water related.
1: Yeah, water
0: anyway, there was no secondhand drowning. Though. There was no water in the lungs. Everybody is healthy and happy.
2: Yeah,
1: I'm okay.
2: Like,
0: I thought Keen would be worse with the situation than he was.
1: Yeah.
0: He was I was more actual.
1: I was more.
2: I would be so scared.
1: Finn was quite frightened by the situation.
0: I was actually more frightened by it because it's because I think. For me, I've actually never been put in a situation like, because I've always been such a really good swimmer. I've never actually had, I've always looked at the water like, oh, I'm like a fish in the water, which I am. I've never had any issue with it. But then you realize, like, the water is actually so deadly. You know what I mean? And it can be if you're not careful.
2: It is. You can play too much.
0: Oh, and Lil's on her way back. Lil, how was that? Did you enjoy that?
3: Yeah, it was nice.
1: It went by very quickly.
2: Do I need to go as well?
1: No, you have to go.
3: Yeah, I had very...
2: Damn.
1: They ask you five very easy questions.
3: It's very easy questions.
1: Yeah, you'll be fine.
3: Personal experience.
1: Fuck.
0: Yeah, so everyone's heard that story. So, Lil, what did you get up to on your weekends?
3: Week off. It started off on Wednesday when I chose I don't want it. I woke up Wednesday morning and was like, oh, I have...
0: Woke up on violence.
3: Yeah, exactly. No, and then figured that I don't want to be in Stuttgart. I want to travel.
0: Nice.
3: So
0: nice.
3: I said that to my friend and asked him if he wanted to join me.
0: Absolutely.
3: So we ended up leaving it Thursday afternoon for Salzburg.
0: For
1: Salzburg?
0: Where?
1: Salzburg
3: is right over the border to Austria.
1: Yeah.
0: Okay.
3: I loved that city. Would definitely go there again.
0: Yeah. Mm-hmm.
3: Before we traveled on Friday from Salzburg to... Vienna.
1: Nice.
3: Yeah.
0: Lovely.
1: Nice. How was
3: then,
1: it?
3: Vienna, I was a bigger fan of Salzburg, to be honest.
1: Really?
0: Interesting.
3: Yeah.
1: How come?
3: I think it was a lot of... It was
1: more
3: seemed
1: hiking.
3: Like there was a lot of drug users actually going in the street. There wasn't really anything special. The city just didn't hit me, to be honest,
0: That's fair.
3: As a big city, it wasn't too much actually to see.
0: Okay.
3: But...
1: Would you say Salzburg's more like nature-y? Which obviously I know you're a big hiking
3: person.
1: Yeah,
3: and it's more history-ridden,
1: okay.
3: I would say. There's a lot of very interesting castles you can roam in freely,
1: mm-hmm.
3: Borgs, things like that.
1: Nice. Okay,
3: that we explored.
0: Nice architecture.
3: Yeah, beautiful.
0: Lovely.
3: And I think they lost a lot of it in Vienna when they turned it in much more into a city.
0: Yeah.
3: Mm. Yeah.
0: Yeah, that can happen. And how did you get there?
3: We took train.
0: Was it like, was it one of the free ones or did you pay?
3: You can actually go from Germany to Salzburg on the Deutschland ticket.
0: Oh.
3: Yeah. And then
0: we had to get
3: Austrian ticket from
1: Salzburg
3: to Vienna. Yeah. But you do actually get a discount if you had the Deutschland ticket.
0: Oh, so nice. Did you just do that all on the Deutsche Bahn app?
3: No, you have to do like a bit different apps or things like that because it's different like rail systems.
0: Oh, interesting.
3: Yeah.
0: Nice.
1: Was it expensive?
3: Not that expensive, actually. I think we used maybe 300 per person.
1: Okay.
3: And then it's like maybe 2-3 hours, I think.
0: Mm. And obviously that's accommodation as well, is it?
3: Accommodation, we actually lived in hostels.
0: Lovely.
3: So accommodation was between cheapest we paid was maybe 13.
0: Okay.
3: So it was between 13 to 25 a person night.
1: It was 300 for the train per person.
3: Yeah. Norwegian, sorry.
1: A lot of money.
0: 300 euros.
3: No,
0: is a
3: it
0: lot
3: was
0: of
3: like
0: money.
3: Maybe 28.
0: Oh, that's okay, nothing.
1: Sorry, yeah.
3: Per person.
0: Yeah.
1: I actually, I got caught by that. Not for a trip that I did, but a trip I want to do.
3: Yeah.
1: I was just saying it to Finnon. Is that I really want to go to see Auschwitz.
3: Yeah.
1: Because I'm a very big history person.
3: Yeah.
1: And I'm fascinated by like World War II and stuff.
3: Yeah, same.
1: And I was looking and it said that one of the tours to do the Auschwitz tour to go to both the concentration camps, it said it was like 200. And I was like, fuck, 200's a lot. Yeah, okay.
3: Yeah.
1: I was like, it is something I really want to see. And then I saw beside it, it said ZL. I was like, what's ZL? And I saw it was the Polish currency.
3: It's Polish zloty.
1: Yeah, and I was like, then I like converted it, and it was like 50 euros. I was like, okay. Which, by the way, I actually think that's quite cheap.
3: Yeah.
1: For both of the concentration camps, I would have expected it to be a bit more expensive.
3: And then we stayed in Vienna from that Friday to Sunday before we took a day trip to Bratislava. Which is in Slovakia.
1: Nice.
3: It's
1: would you recommend?
3: 1 hour. Yeah, actually, it was a beautiful city.
1: Nice.
3: Really hot, very old buildings.
1: Nice.
3: Very interesting.
1: Mm-hmm.
3: Before then, we went directly from Bratislava. Mm-hmm. Bratislava to Prague.
1: Oh, lovely. Nice. Yeah, we were in Prague.
3: I loved Prague.
0: Yeah, Prague's beautiful.
1: So I really liked Prague.
3: So we stayed there from that Sunday morning until Wednesday.
1: So this is
3: Wednesday,
1: okay. So this was the week coming up to 2 weeks when you first left.
3: Yeah, we left on Wednesday.
1: So it's like 12 days ago.
3: Yeah.
1: Okay.
0: Nice.
1: That sounds pretty good.
3: No, Wednesday, 3 days ago. Four. Wait.
1: But you said you stayed from Sun. You said you left on Wednesday, then you went.
3: Yeah, we stayed very short all of the days.
0: I'm getting confused.
1: Yeah,
3: okay, so we traveled. Okay.
0: Wednesday,
1: Salzburg was
3: traveled
1: Thursday.
3: I've been traveling for like 12 days.
1: Yeah.
3: Yeah.
1: That's what I mean. You first left, though, 12 days ago, no?
3: Yeah.
1: Yeah.
3: Oh, yeah, okay. I thought you meant left
1: for
3: Prague.
1: No,
3: oh, my God.
1: No.
3: Yeah.
1: When you first left.
3: So, yeah.
1: That's a very cool, would you say it was quite spontaneous?
3: Yeah, because I chose to start going day before.
1: That's what I mean, yeah.
3: Yeah,
0: hey,
3: so I would definitely say, but
0: trips.
3: It was also a route I have been looking at for quite a while.
1: Honestly, that sounds like a very nice, because I want to go to Vienna.
3: Yeah.
1: I know you said obviously you weren't
3: massively... Yeah, but like experience it yourself.
1: Exactly. Exactly.
3: It just wasn't for me, but it can be for you.
1: Exactly. Everyone enjoys different things. I might not like it either. I might like it.
3: Yeah.
1: Who knows? But Slovakia I do want to go to. So.
3: Yeah, I would absolutely recommend Slovakia, actually.
1: Bratislava, yeah.
3: It was really nice. I would love to experience more countries like in that direction.
1: Yeah.
3: Mm. Yeah.
1: Is there any that you're thinking of going to in the future?
3: I'm looking a bit actually at like Croatia, Belgium.
0: Nice.
3: Like,
0: nice.
3: Yeah.
0: Nice.
1: Anywhere in particular in Croatia or Belgium?
3: No,
1: or?
3: Bulgaria, I mean. No, wait.
1: Bulgaria?
3: Yeah.
1: Belarus?
3: Yeah. Yeah.
1: Just one of them?
3: No, not Belarus, to be honest. Not right now.
1: Russia? No.
0: Ukraine?
1: Just anywhere.
3: But also more like Romania.
1: Yeah.
3: I would love to visit Romania.
1: Bucharest.
3: Yeah.
1: I saw cheap flights to Bucharest. I was thinking about it.
3: Yeah.
1: Mm.
3: And then I stayed the night in Hanover before I traveled to Oberhausen and went to a concert.
1: You stay the night where? Hanover.
3: Hanover.
1: Hanover. Oh, Hanover. Sorry.
3: Yeah.
1: Sorry.
3: Oh, it's fine.
1: What concert did you go and see? Everything is absolutely... Am I allowed to swear on? It's the F word.
3: The band is Paleface Swiss.
1: Nice.
3: But the thing is that it's a kind of festival with more bands.
1: Mm-hmm.
3: But the two I really wished to see, it was like deathcore kind of like, that kind of band. I really enjoyed it. I actually went with two internationals. Dennis and Archer.
1: Oh, lovely.
3: Yeah.
1: Nice.
0: Dennis and who?
3: Archer.
1: I think I might have seen that.
0: Who's Archer?
3: Long hair, long brown hair, kind of looks like Jesus.
0: Is he Portuguese?
3: Portuguese, yes.
1: He's got always wears the shorts.
0: Shorts.
1: He always wears shorts. Yeah,
3: yes.
1: Okay. I do know him. What did they think of it? Did they enjoy it?
3: They really enjoyed it. They had some very odd blue marks after the concert, like bruises.
1: Ooh, just from hitting off of people in the...
3: Yeah, kind of. You know, like mosh pits? They're like
1: huge
3: mosh pits.
1: Yeah, that's what I mean. Yeah.
3: Yeah. They have been like fighting basically in the mosh pit.
1: Nice. You got some as well? Oh, you got one. Nice.
0: Yeah, I mean,
1: that's pretty serious.
0: I'm more of a jazz night type of guy myself. Nice table dinner.
1: Yeah, I'm not a mosh pit. I'm not a mosh pit guy.
3: No, I'm not hugely in the mosh pit. Like, the thing is that they're very different from metal concerts to like rap and pop concerts.
1: I was gonna ask that. Is it like, obviously, because a lot of rap ones, they kind of wait for the drop and they wait for like the
3: for the rappers and pop. I think they are more dangerous.
1: Oh, they think they're more dangerous?
3: But they're not. I just don't think I know they're more dangerous like statistically.
1: Oh yeah, I mean, I don't.
3: Because I think it has something to do with like the community inside of like metal and rock. They're often more alternative, but they seem to take more care of each other. They're more aware of their surroundings in case of like people laying on the floor, things like that. So they will, if you fall in a mosh pit at a metal concert, they will start like create a wall around you and lift you up and like show you, like. To continue.
1: I mean, I feel like I have seen that in rap ones, but I do know what you mean. You do feel like they do get a bit more like...
3: Yeah,
1: because you don't know what to expect
3: rappers,
1: from a rap
3: they
1: one.
3: Haven't had it as integrated as they have in metal. In metal, it have been like a culture through times.
1: Mm-hmm.
3: But in rap, they can have like seen it from there, things like that, want to try it, and then don't take the proper like etiquette.
1: I've seen that. I have seen that, to be fair. I do like the sound of... Of everything you got up to be honest, the trip sounded very good.
0: Except for the metal concert.
3: But oh my god, I have also during this trip, I have created my deeply now hatred for the Deutsche Bahn.
1: Like the trains.
3: The trains.
1: Really bad.
3: My god, it's so bad.
1: Yeah.
3: It's really bad, and I had no problems traveling in South Germany, but in North Germany, when I was traveling like from like Hanover to Oberhausen or Oberhausen back here, it was horrid.
0: And were you using all of?
3: I had to change my route like maybe 5 times during the train ride, just from Hanover to Oberhausen.
0: And were you using your Deutschland ticket? You weren't using any ICE trains or ICE?
3: No, I was just using Deutschland ticket and the local trains.
1: How far away is Hanover from here?
3: Hanover? So I think you have to go through Köln.
1: Okay.
3: And then Hanover is like, I made a stop there, so I didn't have to go all the way.
1: Is it like west? Whereabouts in Germany?
3: Like, it's like middle, I would say maybe straight over Hamburg. Like between Hamburg to Köln.
1: Got you. Okay.
3: Yeah, that sounds about right-ish.
1: Yeah, the Deutsche Bahn is very bad.
3: Yeah.
1: It's not great. There was times where, you know, there's connecting trains and stuff. Like me and Finn, when we went to Prague, we flew from Frankfurt. And then back to Frankfurt, and then we didn't. We regret it now, but we should have got like an ICE train.
3: Yeah.
1: But we got like 3 connecting like ones that you could go on for free with the Deutsche ticket. And like there was times where we could have missed one. I think we miss one.
0: I don't think we missed one. No, I think they were delayed. I think a lot of them were just delayed.
1: Yeah. That's what I mean. They're also delayed. I mean, I'm going to be honest. I'm used to it because the Irish.
3: Yeah.
1: Transport is terrible as well. So.
3: But as someone traveling inside Germany, I would definitely please prepare for being at least like 3 hours late.
1: Yeah.
3: Later than you thought. Because like that's what you need to expect. I was stuck inside of like the train just stopped in the middle of a field in nothing because they started like having like problems.
1: Yeah, we had
3: and
1: that as
3: I
1: well.
3: Didn't even have and they only have 350 megabytes. Of like free Wi-Fi to give you.
1: Ooh.
3: Yeah, and I didn't have like, I couldn't get like the lines.
1: Yeah,
3: right?
1: You didn't have the bars, data. You didn't have the board.
3: Exactly,
1: yeah.
3: I didn't have bars either, so I couldn't check up with my other trains.
1: Mm-hmm. That's pretty tough.
3: And then the other train at the station, it got delayed 50 minutes because someone was sick on the train, so they couldn't drive for her. They had to wait until something because someone's sick, and every single announcement is in German, only in German.
1: Yeah, that's
0: and
1: true.
0: And Goose is now also back.
3: Yay!
0: We're all here
2: now. I just had the yapping session. I'm so excited to
1: doesn't
2: talk.
1: Care about, doesn't care about the show.
0: You had the interview.
2: I had the interview, yes.
3: Which I hope you saved some. I hope you saved some yapping for radio.
2: Oh, yes.
3: Radio.
2: Never stop.
0: Yeah. Talking about her trips over the week.
2: Mm. How was it? Just shortly, like, because
3: shortly?
2: I did not hear. I'm so sorry.
3: I went from Stuttgart to Salzburg to Vienna to Bratislava.
2: Jesus.
3: From Bratislava then to Prague and then to Hanover and then Oberhausen back here.
2: Oh, that's
1: and
2: a lot.
1: And she had a great time.
3: But I didn't have... I had a great time.
2: And how long did it take you, the whole journey?
3: I had 12 days. You can actually see my backpack laying in the other room.
2: I did. It's huge.
3: The thing is that it isn't actually that. It's quite small, actually.
4: She went straight from Bratislava to Horod.
3: Oh, yeah. Absolutely. Back. I came back just for you guys.
2: So sweet.
1: Yeah, and Verdantica didn't. Just saying.
2: Shame on her.
3: Shame.
1: Just saying.
2: Shame.
3: Can we put in that you need to bring cake when you don't show up? You need to bring cake next time.
1: You need to bring us something.
2: I think she has to bring
4: I'm flying back to, both me and Keena are flying back to Ireland to visit family. So
2: when?
3: So you're going to bring Guinness cake?
4: Friday. I'm not going to be out there. I'm going to miss the next Horrors.
2: Wait. Is it only you or both of you?
3: Both of you?
2: Both of you?
1: We're leaving on the Friday. We're getting the same flight home on the Friday. I'm coming back.
2: We're
1: going to
2: be doomed.
1: I'm going to be back on Tuesday. And he's going to be back on Wednesday.
3: Where you
2: can you
3: join
2: take
3: us,
2: us with you?
1: You can come with us if you want.
4: I mean,
1: if you want,
4: I think somebody's got
1: to
4: do the show.
1: Yeah, it's going to be
2: Verdantica.
1: It's going to be a quiet show next week.
3: Yeah,
4: no, I can't just.
1: No,
4: be
1: you guys
4: will
1: be perfect. You'll be fine.
4: You'll be fine.
3: No, it's going to be fine.
1: Already doing
3: it's going to be fine.
4: Yeah.
3: Oh.
4: Yeah.
3: We can have a bit more of a girly chat.
1: Exactly.
2: Yeah.
1: Exactly. You can talk about all things girls.
2: Yeah, of course.
4: Talk about boys and
3: how
4: stuff
3: is it
4: and
3: being
4: makeup.
3: A girl and woman in Germany?
2: Sure.
1: Look, and all that.
3: Special
1: and
3: edition.
1: Yeah, I'll listen in as well.
2: Limited edition. That's what we
1: want. Hey, I got the Horrors app, which you guys can also download in the App Store if you want to listen to this show.
2: We are aware.
1: Yeah?
3: Yes.
2: I've just deleted
3: net.
2: It.
1: I kind of just did a,
2: no, I needed some
1: I kind of just did a free promotion, you know, just to let everyone know. But
2: yeah, of course.
4: 8.6 FM.
1: Yeah. I'll let you. I'll listen in on Monday.
4: Do you? Take a song break?
3: Yeah. Before
1: what
3: we
1: are
3: go
1: listening
3: further
1: to?
3: Into our biggest.
1: What's the song coming up?
3: Song coming up is. Is it that one?
1: Yeah.
4: Yeah, it's that one.
3: Neil Young and Crazy Horse, Like a Hurricane.
4: Yeah. So, absolutely. Let's get this going.

0: sorry, we forgot that song was 8 minutes long. So we're just going to turn that off.
1: That's off now.
2: That's drastic. Sorry, I'm still learning.
0: Lil, don't worry about it.
3: It wasn't your fault.
0: It wasn't your fault. We just wanted a minute break just to have a chat about our next segments, but we didn't expect it to be an 8 minute break, so we had to cut it a little bit short. And Goose is going to tell us about Goose's travels.
2: It's not Gulliver's, it's Gustus.
4: Yeah.
3: Gulliver's. You know Gulliver's Travels. That's some good ball knowledge right there.
4: Yeah, Gulliver's Travels.
3: Love that movie. Anyway, continue, Goose Leg One.
4: Yes. So, I was gone, a bit gone, for like 5 days. 4 days. 4 days, excuse me. I left on Thursday, I think, and I came back yesterday.
0: And it was super peaceful. Did anyone else notice that?
4: I actually thought the same thing.
3: The birds were just faster than I am.
4: You're good. Like, he's using my tactics.
0: Super sunny in Stuttgart when she was gone. Let's just say that. It was beautiful.
4: Yes, it was finally silent, you know. So, on Thursday, I left Stuttgart. And it was so nice. It was so, so, so nice. Basically, me and my friends, we went to IBC.
2: Oh, I saw that. It looked beautiful.
3: Wait, who?
4: Ipsy. It's a lake.
3: Ipsy?
4: It's a lake.
3: I don't know where that
2: is. It's a lake right outside of München.
3: Oh, okay.
4: Yeah, nice. Yeah.
3: How was it? Beautiful?
4: It was great.
3: Yeah?
4: We were there for 1 day only, like we went to the Ipsy only for 1 day because you have to take a touristy bus, blah, blah, blah. But like, we were in the area. We stayed in the area. Mm-hmm. We stayed at a place called Kochel, a small city called Kochel. It was just nice. It was like 2-something hours away from the IBZ, so we had to take a bus. But the bus was so nice. Like, the bus driver was crazy. It was going fast, making these crazy turns in the mountains. That was so nice. And the views were also so beautiful. Like, literally, Alps.
3: Really?
4: Yeah.
3: Nice.
4: Mountains and lakes. I will show you more pictures. Like, it's insane. And today, taking the bus in the morning to school, I was like literally looking through on my window. I was like, where are the mountains at?
3: Yeah.
4: So even to look at it is just amazing. And the weather was also nice, which added up.
3: When you say you did a day trip for like the lake and all, did you kind of like make your way around the lake, or did you?
4: Yes, I can tell you. I have a whole plan which I made for the whole trip.
3: Of course you did.
4: Of course. So on Thursday we arrived to
3: Kochel. Thursday, brush my teeth at 6:45 a.m.
4: Yeah. So Stuttgart hopping off at 9:52 a.m. We arrive at 3:20. That's what happened. Yeah. Basically, when we arrived, we just walked in the small city, and also, it also had a lake. Okay. Also saw mountains. It was great. We went for the swim. The water was a bit cold, but
3: did
4: that's
3: you put
4: fun.
3: That in the notes as well? Or
4: I didn't. It's just for planning. It's just for planning. There are even cold. Emojis included to make it more, you know, visually pleasing.
3: Was that not in the plan? Like, water may be cold. Be
4: no.
3: careful.
4: No. And then we had a nice dinner at Italian.
0: Friday, bullet point, all capitals, food.
3: Just make sure to eat.
0: With, it seems to be a sandwich emoji.
4: That's a donor sticker, which I've made out of my own photo.
0: I have to say, it's really good notes.
2: It's
0: really,
2: right?
0: I can't get over Friday day trip, food in all capitals. And then Sunday, lake time with splash emoji.
3: You know what? You'll be a good parent when it comes to planning holidays.
0: It's colder there. No, bring a jacket. I mean, these notes are actual. I can't lie. They're actually
4: good. I send them to my friend group. So that's the thing. Like, we were planning together. I'm not that good at finding out places or looking for things, but like, I like to do the conspects. Like, literally, write down everything so it's clear and understandable. That's what I did. Like, for you to see, guys. Yeah, this is how it looks like.
3: It does look very. It looks organized and detailed.
0: It's super organized.
4: It's great.
0: Nice.
4: So I even did everything, because you normally, like, now you remember, then you will forget. So what we did, we went to IBC. We went there by a bus. We did a hike around the lake. That's the thing. So it wasn't hard at all. The thing was that it was warm, really warm.
3: Yep.
4: There were a lot of places, a touristy place. Even the guy that we met the night before eating dinner, like a random German guy, he was like, yeah, it's good actually, have a great time at IBC, but like, it's good that you're going on Friday instead of Saturday because it's going to be so busy.
3: Mm-hmm.
4: No joke. We almost fit into the bus. We were standing and we had to pay for it. So it's like, yeah, we went to the closest other city, which is like, yeah, near the IBC. I don't remember how it's called. Maybe I can find it. It has a really, really, really long name.
3: Well, if you find the name, you're gonna have to pronounce it.
4: Yeah, it's like Garmisch-Partenkirchen.
3: Yeah. You put a bit of a Lithuanian spin on that. There was no German pronunciation there.
4: Garmisch Partenkirchen.
2: I tried to say it more aggressive.
4: Partenkirchen!
3: Better.
2: Yeah, that sounds a lot better.
4: So, that place. It's nice. It's really nice. Yeah. So, from there, we had to take a bus there. And it was very busy. It was very busy. So, we saw the water. The water was great. Like, it's not just blue. Not just blau. It's like, has greenish in it. It's like...
3: Bit of a groony blau, wasn't it?
4: It's so beautiful. That, exactly. It was so great. And then we came back home. We had other plans for the night. We did not manage to do that. So we just ate the food in caps. Yeah. And then on Saturday, we wanted to go to a mountain called Zugspitze.
3: Yeah.
4: It's very up there. Like
3: Zugspitze.
4: Zugspitze.
3: Zugspitze.
4: Yeah, it's written Zugspitze.
3: You're putting Lithuanian twangs
4: on everything.
3: No,
4: it's Zugspitze.
3: Okay, don't shout at me.
4: So basically, we didn't do that one because it was quite expensive. You had to take a lift, and guys were like, we're not doing this, so I might need to come back there. But we did a gorge.
3: Yeah.
4: Which was also very nice. It was a bit, yeah, that's why I said you need a...
3: Was it gorgeous, was it?
4: What do you mean? What's funny about that?
3: Gorgeous.
1: Was it gorge?
4: It was gorgeous.
3: Wait, how many of you guys went?
4: Six.
3: Okay.
4: Six people. So yeah, nice. It was nice there. And when we came back, to the Kohel, we wanted to do a hike, a real hike, you know?
2: Yeah.
4: Where you have to actually go up the hill.
3: Yes.
4: You have to suffer. So we did.
3: Okay.
4: Five of us only agreed to this. One of our friends just stayed.
1: Who? Name them.
4: I cannot.
3: Name and shame.
4: No, I cannot do that. we all know this person.
1: Mouth the name to me.
3: Mouth the name.
4: No, I cannot.
3: Of course you can.
4: Our groupmate, yeah.
3: I didn't get to see that.
4: Yeah, you wouldn't know that. But the thing is...
1: The next music break.
3: Okay.
4: Yeah, it's fine, it's fine. She was like, I'm not going. I'm telling you, it's a she. Okay. So,
1: it's not Ethan.
4: Ethan was first. He was literally... What's there?
2: But he's Canadian.
4: Ethan was first. Yeah, he's Canadian. He's
2: of
4: used to it.
2: Of course he's going through the hike. Mountains,
4: yeah. I'm telling you, his legs are freaking long. And he's like, yeah, I'm going first. Yeah. I'm not that far away. And we're like... at the back, like literally no joke. But it was the nice thing. We made it to the top. We made it. We saw the sunset. Mm-hmm. Was the sunset something extraordinary? It was not.
3: No.
4: It was not. I've seen better. I've been to Madeira. Like, I've seen so many nice things. But, you know, we were so proud of each other.
3: Yep.
4: That was insane. We were the color red. All of us.
3: You all were the color.
4: We were freaking red.
3: We were just too tired.
4: And you know, it was nice. We took some photos. We enjoyed the sunset, and then we had to go down. I went on all of my fours. Like, I'm not joking. It was so hard. I had to kneel down, and I was like, I'd rather touch the ground than just stand and die.
2: But more people should know that it's worse going down than up.
3: Oh,
4: 100%. The thing is, yeah, I've seen a TikTok. Like, I had to know that the going up was not my enemy, but the going down was really no joke. Like.
1: Going down's hard.
4: Bruh. And there were like slippery leaves everywhere. And I was like, brother, ew. So, but it's fine. We managed to go down after like, it was like 2 hours to go up and 2 hours to go down. So when we came back, I don't know what time was it, like 11, past 11.
3: Mm-hmm.
4: We were so tired and we had to sleep in these, you know, in these beds. We stayed at a hostel.
2: Yeah.
4: So there were these like...
3: A hostel.
4: Hostel, yeah. Yeah. There was like... Two floor beds, or how are they called?
2: Yeah, both
3: beds.
4: I was at the top. I was like, put me up there. I cannot go up. Like, it's already hard. Like, the girl just took the first bed, and I was like, actually, I don't want to go up. But I was like, okay, I'll be a bigger person. I'll go up. Brother.
2: Can I just comment from the other side of the room? It looks like you're almost in tears just talking about this.
4: What?
2: It looks like you're almost in tears talking about this.
4: I can feel the tears just
3: going to be.
4: To be honest, I just had the best experience. I enjoyed it so much. I'm so happy about it. So, yeah.
3: Happy for you. That's very nice.
4: Yeah.
2: No, it sounds like a great trip.
4: It was a great trip. And then we went to Munich. We wanted to walk a little bit longer there just yesterday, but it started raining. There was literally like thunder. So we just ate and we went back home. So I was like home at like 8 p.m.
2: Nice.
4: Which was early, I think.
2: Yeah.
4: But I was dead. Like, I was dead.
0: That's a lovely story.
3: Can I actually ask a question?
4: It would never end. Like, literally,
3: To you and Goose Day, right? Because you guys obviously... are still staying in like filled around plots, student accommodation,
4: yes.
3: Right?
2: Yes.
3: Do you guys like dread coming back to stay in that room? Or are you kind of okay with it now since it's like you've kind of made it probably your own and like you obviously like
4: I've absolutely
3: you got the couch.
4: Made it my own.
3: Like, do you kind
0: whoa,
3: of
0: whoa, whoa, whoa.
3: Wait, what was the
0: Did you get rid of the couch?
2: No. I kind of haven't been staying in the room for the last probably week.
0: Well, she's been away for 12 days, so.
2: Yeah.
3: But when you... Okay.
0: Nice.
3: Well, coming back, like, do you kind of dread... staying there again?
2: No.
4: I love that.
3: You don't mind it now?
4: I literally don't want to go back home.
3: Really?
2: But remember that she actually, we have talked about this before, she had worse accommodation.
4: Yeah, I had to share the same room, but just with another person and just one wardrobe and everything.
3: Yeah, I remember, but that's what I mean. It's like, even then, sometimes it depends on the people that are obviously on your floor and stuff
4: like
3: that.
4: It matters.
2: I have been living in hostels, like sharing accommodations with lots of other people.
3: I suppose the places that you're staying
2: but
3: when you're away.
2: To be honest, the beds at least are a lot better because the beds in Filimonplatz.
3: Not great. Not great. To put it lightly, they're shit. They're not great. Sorry to swear.
2: I'm going to say that I think it would be better to sleep on hay, to be honest.
3: Goosey said they're not that bad. Do you genuinely just live in like... out in the street,
0: she
3: back in the other way, and you're like,
0: snow back on.
4: I'm gonna tell you, like, back home, when I was like still living with my parents, the bed that I had was, it felt like a rock.
3: Yeah,
4: it literally.
3: Mine's kind of like that as well. Back
4: so home. Actually, I'm quite used to it, and it's good for your back. So the thing is, like when I'm getting my own place, I will definitely need a thick mat.
3: The bed is the one.
4: Yeah, I want to just be eaten by the bed, literally. Just be gone.
3: Sink to the floor.
4: I think that would be the best sleep of my life. But for now, I think it's good. It's not too bad. Like, I think, like, I do like my room right now here.
3: Yeah.
4: I definitely made it my place. Yeah. Whenever people come over, they're like, this is nice. I got a like table lamp for my buddy, which makes it 10 times better.
3: Mm-hmm.
4: It's a soft light. It's not the main light. Like, it's not a hospital anymore.
3: Yeah.
4: Like, literally, I cannot. I bought a few pillows, a blanket for myself. I bought a mirror that I put on my wardrobe. I have like these organizers for my shelves. I even brought a Lithuanian flag. I have it hanged on.
3: Nice touch.
4: To be honest, yeah. And I get these postcards from everywhere. Like, go and I just put them on the wardrobe.
2: Wait, question.
3: Good idea.
2: Do you have a Lithuanian flag in your room?
4: I do have a Lithuanian flag.
2: I have a Norwegian flag in my room.
4: Really? Okay, what I did was, you know the shelves?
2: Yeah.
4: I put them behind my bed, so I have some support.
3: Mm.
4: And then underneath, because there are these like they're open shelves.
2: Oh, yeah.
4: Like I hang the flag. So I can only see it. At first it was on the window. But I realized that I need my light.
2: Yeah.
3: Mm-hmm.
4: So yeah, now it's so nice. I like it a lot, actually. Like, literally, I'm in love with my room. And I feel like it's my safe place when I come back. I can make it as messy as possible. Then I love to clean up. And then I just lay in my bed. God. It's the best thing.
2: Yeah,
3: I like
2: same
3: that.
2: Actually.
3: I can respect that. I mean, I don't know if I agree with you about I love the cleaning part, but I do take pride in it.
4: I think I'm the only one. Like, from time to time, it helps me not to think about random stuff that I don't need to think about.
3: Yeah.
4: Because I'm an overthinker.
3: It takes your
4: I'm
3: mind
4: a pro
3: off
4: at
3: things.
4: That.
3: Yeah, it does. It does.
4: I feel like I'm doing something for once that is actually important. Yeah.
0: No, I clean a lot.
3: I mean, it feels rewarding once you do it. And it's a nice feeling once it's done.
4: You're just proud of yourself.
3: Yeah. But back on to before, we'll take a little break after this.
2: Yeah,
3: because we've
2: been
3: talking for a while.
2: Yeah.
3: But, talking about making your place your own, Finnon and I finally kind of pieced up the puzzle to our apartment. We made our final kind of thing that we needed.
2: Yeah.
4: That is.
3: I'll let Finnon say, because I need to take a drink of water real quick. My throat's getting very dry.
0: It's Finnon here, guys.
2: Did you get the cat?
0: We got...
4: A dog?
2: Shit.
0: Listen to this. We got a Paris.
2: A what?
0: A parrot.
4: What is that?
0: It's a bird.
3: The bird.
4: A parrot.
3: We got a parrot.
2: Yeah. A parrot.
0: And we're gonna,
4: a parrot.
0: And we're
4: like,
0: gonna Paris? Set it free when we leave, and we're gonna let it live in the wild.
3: Yeah.
0: No, we got a TV.
2: Okay. Thank you.
4: For a moment. Like, not gonna lie, I'm disappointed myself.
2: When is the invitation for the housewarming
0: when
2: party coming?
0: That's a great question.
4: We've had this conversation like multiple times, and it never happens. And I'm not forcing it, but
0: next we have Ever by.
3: Siegfried and Roy.
2: It's a good thing they're not actually sure.
3: We will. We're
0: for sure. Listen, I'm free. We're free this week. If you want to come around, by all means.
2: Yeah.
3: Look, we're gonna
5: we bought the TV with the sole reason of like the World Cup being on as well and stuff like that. So we
0: are a big World Cup football fan.
5: But yes, we also have a house party. We got our couches, obviously.
0: Two couches.
5: We found the couches on the street that we carried back.
4: Amazing.
0: Bring all the Lithuanians, Gustav, Agne, all the Norwegians, Martin, Lil.
5: We still got that champagne as well. So you're going to be drinking the champagne.
0: Yeah.
2: That's great.
0: Rasa, all the boys, bring them
5: all. Yeah, we.
4: It's part of a voice.
0: No, like the boys is
5: just the,
0: like
5: boy, the boys is everyone.
0: The boys is everyone. The boys doesn't actually mean
5: regardless
0: boys.
5: Of gender.
0: The boys is a genderless statement. But yeah, anyway.
5: I'm just going to add one more thing as well. The TV that we actually, like, we had to carry it through like three modes of transport as well. Because we had to go. It was actually near where you guys live.
0: It was in Muringen.
5: It was in Muringen.
0: Muringen.
5: It was in Muringen.
0: What was
5: with
0: the extra the twiz on that?
5: You even put some spice on it. Yeah. It was near there though, so we had to like take a trip out there. We got the TV,
0: yeah.
5: And then we had to like bring it back on the tram and the bus,
0: and then we walk, and then up because we live on the top floor of our apartment building, and it's four flights of stairs.
5: Yeah, but it's been good though because
0: living on the top floor is good though because
4: you were committed.
0: But the good thing about living on the top floor is you don't have any noise coming from above.
5: Yeah,
0: you've only got noise coming from below.
4: But it gets hot at the top.
0: It does get hot at the top.
5: Yeah, that's
0: it
5: what
0: heat
5: I was
0: rises.
5: Saying. I was saying at the start, like it was low key.
0: I bought a fan though for my room, so it's fine.
5: He had to buy a fan. It was low key unbearable. I can't lie for like one of the few nights, like because you're trying to sleep as well, and it's just like the heat's like waving over you. Do you know when it comes in a wave? And you're just like, oh my god.
0: Listen, I think we'll take a quick music break, then we'll get back with the Norwegian quiz.
2: Yes.
0: What do we think, guys? Lil, what do we got coming up?
2: We got, in the light of the recent weather, Ride the Lightning of Metallica.
0: I don't think we do, actually.
5: You have to switch the song around.
2: Yeah, okay. I do it by Siegfried and
0: Roy. We're going to have Metallica coming soon, though.
2: Soon.
0: Yeah. So we'll just get started there.
2: Thank you.

0: after. There was a bit of an incident. Yeah, everything's good. There was a bit of an incident with Instagram. just at the break there, we had Goose posted a instant with the whole team where I wasn't there. It was a little bit, but she's made it better. She's posted one now just to me.
1: Yeah, he's a special one.
0: I feel so special. And so each week we've been doing a segment of quizzes from our home countries, and we've saved maybe the best country for last.
1: Oh, yeah. Now we are traveling to the home of the Vikings, Norse, and
2: Erling Haaland.
1: Holland.
0: Magnus Carlsen, best chess player of all time.
1: Are you guys excited?
2: Do
1: you
2: super know? Excited.
1: Do you know a lot of this? Do you guys know a lot of Norway before this?
0: No. Like, I know some, like, I know some of the famous people. It's about it.
3: I know where it is in the map. Like,
2: I did a project on
1: I
2: Norway.
1: Have tried to make it interesting. Things I also find interesting.
0: Nice. These better not be hard questions.
1: No, I have tried to find some things that are not as hard.
0: Okay.
1: But also very interesting case of, like, to the world.
0: We can start off
3: That's good.
1: With a bit of about the country.
3: Okay.
0: It's a great way to start.
1: Okay.
2: Yeah, I'd hope so.
1: Norway have the next longest coastline in the world after Canada, while being as far down as the 61st biggest country in the world. How long is the coastline?
0: It's the second biggest. I thought Chile would have been bigger than it.
1: Ours is actually bigger than Russia, even.
2: Okay.
0: Wow. Okay, so second biggest in the world.
2: Is this in kilometers?
1: Yeah, kilometers.
2: Okay.
0: Oh, jeez.
3: I can't do these things. I can't even imagine.
0: So Canada's is a couple thousand.
3: It is?
0: 1,000, I think, something like that.
2: Yeah.
0: Norway's is
2: going
0: to be close.
2: Can you, by any chance, tell us what Canada's is?
1: What the Canada's is? They are far.
2: It's a lot more. Like
1: a lot more. Okay. So I don't think it would help you.
3: Okay.
2: Okay.
0: Yeah, I mean, Canada's is huge.
1: Yeah.
2: I'm just trying to gauge about, like, how far.
1: And the thing is that this is actually, it's stemming also actually from, it's actually impossible to correctly measure it. So this is like...
3: Yeah, it's approximately, right?
1: Yeah.
0: Yeah. And Norway's really interesting as well, because it has all those little islands and
1: stuff
0: like
1: that. Exactly, and
0: that
1: is why it's so long. It's actually someone that also claims that if you measure it correctly, you can go twice around the Earth.
2: Really?
0: With all, like, the islands and stuff, yeah. I mean, no, Norway is... I've seen all the videos of, like, all the little islands.
1: Yeah.
2: Beautiful. My brain is actually frying.
0: Honestly,
3: not braining, right
2: My brain is frying.
0: Honestly, I'm going to go 900 kilometers. It's probably going to be pretty bad.
2: I was thinking it's much harder than that.
3: I had that thought as well, but now I cannot say it no more.
2: 2,000. That's my guess.
3: What? You're getting all the things that I wanted to say. Okay, I'll do 3,000.
0: I think mine's going to be really low.
1: It's a lot more.
2: Yeah. My brain.
3: 14.
2: My brain.
0: No.
3: A lot more.
2: Yeah. My brain was thinking a lot higher. And then you said 900 kilometers. And I went, I'll go down there.
0: I was thinking, People are comparing this to two times around the Earth.
2: Yeah.
0: I know.
1: It's the second longest in the whole world.
0: I was thinking from the top to bottom of Ireland, there's like 600 kilometers.
1: Huh?
0: So I was like,
2: 70.
1: 70,000. 70 more.
2: I knew it. Yeah, I was... My first... Okay, I swear to God.
0: Well, you didn't.
2: Swear to God, my first thought was 100,000. That was what I was going to say.
1: Yeah.
2: And would I have been closer now?
1: Yeah. Do you want to give a second guess? He's at 70.
3: Oh, you said 100,000 now.
0: 100?
2: We all got it wrong, realistically, but...
3: 200,000.
0: I'll say 71,000.
1: It's 83,281 kilometers.
2: Why didn't I just say 100,000?
0: 900 kilometers.
2: Think about like a 50 kilometer. Like, think about how far away something
3: now
2: is at 50 kilometers. That's like
3: Now we know.
1: Second question. Which three countries does Norway share a border with?
0: Oh, this is easy.
2: Okay. Sweden.
3: Sweden, yeah.
0: Sweden, Denmark, and Finland.
1: No.
2: Sweden, Finland, and...
1: Sweden and Finland is correct.
2: Estonia?
3: It's not Estonia.
1: I can say people get actually really shocked when they hear we share a border, like a direct border.
3: But it's not Netherlands. But that's not
1: right. Huh?
3: It's not Netherlands.
0: No.
1: Oh, no.
2: Denmark's between them.
1: Yeah.
0: I thought they touched with Denmark at some place.
1: No, it's purely by water.
0: Okay. Well, no,
1: it's
0: fair
1: very
0: enough,
1: close
0: fair
1: by
0: enough.
1: Water, but it
0: yeah, it is close.
1: Share,
0: I know.
1: Like,
0: I know it's close.
2: I mean, it's
1: border.
2: Not going to be Iceland, obviously.
0: Because I mean, the obvious one is Norway and Finland, because there's that little spot at the very top where they all like interject and meet.
1: Yeah.
0: What's the third country?
2: Latvia? No.
3: No.
2: Like, I'm just thinking out loud. I'm not actually, these aren't my guesses. I'm just confused.
0: It's not Greenland.
3: It's not Iceland.
1: No, it's direct border.
2: She said Denmark is close by water.
3: Oh my God.
2: What's not Denmark? I don't know. Could we get a hint?
0: It's Russia?
2: Yeah, actually it is Russia, isn't it? Yeah.
1: It's Russia.
2: It's part of Russia.
1: Norway share a direct border with Russia.
0: It's like,
3: You mean the Kaliningrad?
1: Huh?
3: Kaliningrad? Kaliningrad?
0: Okay, what's going on?
1: Is that
0: on
1: a city?
3: Small piece, you mean?
1: Huh? No, we share a direct border up north.
0: I remember. Norway on the right.
1: Yeah.
0: It's at the very top and around the north.
1: Exactly, like up north, we share a direct border with Russia.
2: Yeah.
1: We constantly have soldiers watching that line, actually.
3: Okay.
2: Good question.
0: It's tiny.
1: Here.
0: Like, look. And it's just joined up there.
3: Crazy.
2: It's a good question.
1: Thank you.
0: See, that's a really good question.
3: That is a good question.
1: Yeah, because apparently people didn't know that. I figured out.
2: I didn't know that, no.
1: No.
0: I'd seen it before.
1: Yeah?
0: Yeah. It came back to me there, but I just was thinking what countries are close to it. And I was Russia's near it, so I'm just going to give a guess.
1: But how many people live in Norway?
0: Oh, I think it's going to be 11 million.
2: It's not a bad guess.
1: Not a bad guess.
3: I think it's more.
2: I think it's 14.
1: It's a lot less, but...
3: It's less than 14?
2: I'm going to say 7, then.
0: I can't. Wait, whoa.
2: 7.
3: No, it's going to be like...
2: I don't know.
3: 10.
0: Definitely more than...
3: I would say 10.
0: Definitely more than Ireland than Lithuania.
2: Yeah, it's more. I don't know.
3: 10.
1: No, it's actually only 5.6 million people live in Norway.
3: Why so little?
1: It's too
2: cold.
1: Did you know, fun fact about that... We don't actually have a city that have crossed a million people mark.
0: Really?
1: Yeah.
0: No. Oslo
1: not even
0: have
1: Oslo.
0: A million.
1: No, they have like 800.
2: That's
0: you
2: crazy.
0: See, the thing is, like, Norway's a pretty big place, but is a lot of, like, the climate unlivable?
1: No, it's not necessarily, but the thing is that we do really appreciate, like, nature a lot, so we do, but we aren't that many people, actually.
0: That's really interesting.
1: Yeah.
0: So, like, is Sweden's the biggest Scandinavian country then?
1: Yeah, I believe so. They have a population of 11,000.
0: They're
1: almost twice as big as us.
0: Okay.
1: Yeah.
0: So, like, would Finland be close to your population?
1: Or would that be
0: still a lot smaller?
1: They're a lot less.
3: Everything else is going to be less.
1: And Denmark
3: is in
1: the middle.
3: Yeah.
2: Did not. Interesting.
1: Yeah.
3: That's interesting. I thought it was going to be more.
2: I mean, we've had a population question every week. And you have to throw that in there. But I can't believe, I should have got better than that. 14 is a terrible guess.
1: No, because it's so interesting, listening also to see this, see this in the world that have more in population, over twice the population than our whole country.
2: Yeah. New York.
3: Dublin. I mean, same for us.
0: Dublin has 1.1 million population, and I guarantee it's probably about the same size as Oslo, if not smaller.
1: Yeah. Question number 4. We have a huge underground facility on a remote island belonging to Norway in the Antarctica called the Doomsday Vault.
0: Oh,
1: this is a cold name.
0: I know
1: so
0: this.
1: It's not the actual name. What is it actually called and what does it store?
0: It stores seeds.
1: Yeah?
0: It stores all seeds for planting and stuff in case of a doomsday. I know this, but I don't know the name of it. It stores crops and it keeps crops growing.
2: I don't know what this is.
0: Oh my God, I watched a video about this only last week. It's it's the coolest looking thing. It's like a big, it's like the middle of Antarctica. It's like massive building coming straight out of the ice. And it's for, in case there's a fucking, excuse my language. In case the world's, in case there's literally doomsday, they have every crop, seed, flower, every living organism, seeds of it so they can replant and repopulate the earth. I don't know. Name of it though.
1: It is called the Svalbard Global Seed Vault.
2: I was thinking about that.
1: It's basically acts as an insurance for the world's food supply.
0: Yeah.
1: Wow. For the whole globally.
2: I
1: so
2: mean,
1: they
2: it
1: have
2: makes
1: collected
2: sense,
1: Yeah, so
0: Shout
1: they have
0: Norway,
1: like collected
0: man.
1: A duplicate of every seed globally that they turn and store it there.
2: So there's just some pomegranates.
3: That's crazy.
2: Just
0: Watermelon seeds.
3: That's amazing.
2: Blueberries.
0: Shout out Norway. They're doing one for the world.
2: That's
0: correct.
1: Thank you.
0: I
1: feel like we also have a better, actually place to store it because of the cold. Actually.
0: Exactly. Yeah.
1: Yeah. Mm-hmm. And you don't have really people that go there.
0: No. I mean, if you tried to go store that in, I don't know, the Sahara Desert, it wouldn't go as well. Do you know what I mean? No. Antarctica is the perfect place for it.
1: Last a bit question also about fairy things. Every one of you have heard of the Northern Lights.
3: Yeah.
0: Absolutely.
1: Also known as Aurora Borealis. in what colors can you see that?
4: What colors?
1: Yeah. All the colors you can see it.
0: Green.
1: Yeah.
3: Purple.
1: Yeah.
0: Blue.
1: Yeah.
0: Green, purple, blue.
2: Like a yellowy kind of color? No?
1: Yeah.
2: Yellow.
3: Is red also?
1: Yeah.
0: Green, purple, blue,
1: and
0: red.
1: You're missing one.
3: We're missing one?
1: Yeah.
0: Teal.
2: I was going to say turquoise. Would you count that? No.
1: No.
3: I think it's like...
0: Probably under green and blue.
1: No.
0: Green, blue, yellow.
3: Orange?
1: Almost. It's a lot closer.
3: It's a lot closer. Okay.
1: You were just talking. We were in on that color earlier today, actually.
3: Pink.
1: Yeah.
3: Oh, we love pink.
0: Oh, pink makes sense. Okay, I should have got pink. Yeah. Okay, well, so were they like the starter questions?
1: That was a bit of starter questions, a bit like about structures.
2: Okay.
1: Yeah.
2: That was the quiz.
0: Wait, we should, you know what? Yeah, this is great. I think I'm really excited for next part. We should take a quick music break.
1: Yep. Yeah.
0: We get the first, just the easy ones out of the way. But,
1: yeah, I think
3: we have to prepare for the
1: maybe
3: harder
1: ones. The easier ones.
0: And then, yeah, we'll come back in a minute. So now we actually have the Metallica song coming up. So, Metallica, Ride the Lightning.

0: Welcome back to the show.
1: Welcome back from Red Lightning. Hope you liked it.
0: Horaz 88.6. We're back. Just had a little chat to one of our little German comrades. Our German, who have their show just after. I can't speak English right now. The German radio group who are coming straight on after us. We were just chitty-chatting about the best places to go in Germany.
1: Yeah.
0: But now we're back straight on to the Norwegian quiz.
1: Yeah, I'm going to be very sad if I told you one of these two things before.
2: Okay.
1: But we can start with the first one. It's a bit more culture about our language.
0: Mm-hmm. Okay.
1: Yeah.
0: Very interesting
1: As
0: language.
1: You probably know, we speak Norwegian.
0: Yeah.
3: Mm.
0: Yeah.
3: Yeah.
2: Wow! No way.
1: Okay, so how many official written languages does Norway have?
0: Oh, gosh. Wow, written

0: languages.
1: Is this like when we did this with Verdantica where she said official languages, or is this just written languages, like as in...
2: Official written languages. It's like, yeah.
1: Okay.
2: Writing.
0: Honestly,
2: it's the same as like UK and US English.
1: Yeah.
0: Mm-hmm. Oh God, I can't say there can't be more than five. I'm going to go at five. I feel like there's going to be 15 now. I think
1: there's some Nordic languages though.
0: There definitely is, like Nordic scripts.
2: We're talking Norwegian.
1: Just Norwegian. Oh God.
0: I'm gonna stick with five.
2: Like in Norway and Norwegian, but yeah.
3: Yeah, I don't know. I was thinking about five. I hate that he always says it first, and then I'm like, it feels like I don't think.
1: It could be single digits, or it could be like 50.
3: That's not the thing.
4: Or 700.
2: Yeah,
3: let's do four.
2: Four?
1: Yeah.
2: Officially, it's three because we have two different types of Norwegian and one Sami. Sapmi.
3: Okay.
2: It's called.
1: Sapmi. Who's that?
2: Sapmi.
0: What's Sami?
2: Sami.
0: What?
2: Sapmi. It's the indigenous people of Norway.
0: Oh, wow. Mm. Amazing.
2: And they have their own... They live in Norway, and they have their own language.
1: Like
2: and that.
1: That
2: is, of course, then taken as the official language in Norway.
0: And
1: like
0: what
1: that.
0: Part of Norway do they live in?
2: Right now, they live actually all over Norway, but traditionally, they lived up north.
0: Like north-north?
2: North-north.
0: Yeah.
2: Like in... fully up north on the border between Norway, Sweden, and Finland, and some very few in Russia.
0: Okay. And... Does it share any similarities with modern-day Norwegian?
2: No, not that much.
0: Okay.
2: They were unfortunately had a very unfortunate history by being oppressed by the Norwegians, like
0: Ooh.
2: Forced into learning Norwegian, forced into Norwegian schools, etc.
0: Yeah.
2: You can compare it to the history in America.
0: Interesting.
2: In a certain way.
0: Yeah.
2: So
0: sounded
2: they do
0: like
2: have an unfortunate history.
0: It sounded a bit like you can compare it actually to Ireland a little bit.
2: Yeah.
0: You know,
2: and
0: we have our own
2: the
0: language
2: very
0: as
2: sad
0: well.
2: Thing is that they do actually, we still have cases active about them being oppressed.
0: Damn.
1: Mm.
0: That's
2: yeah,
0: sad.
2: Like losing their rights and things like that. Not as a person, but like say, we had a huge case recently about they are known for keeping reindeers. Yeah,
0: okay.
2: If you see Frozen with the reindeer, things like that, that's actually based on the Sami people. And actually the clothing also used in Frozen is based
3: nice.
2: On that indigenous
0: really
2: like,
0: interesting.
2: People in Norway.
1: Yeah.
2: Yeah. So that case was about like they took one of those fields that they used to have the reindeers going and made it into a windmill farm.
1: It does.
2: Yeah.
1: I'm seeing a lot of similarities
2: and
1: to Native American
2: the
1: people
2: story,
1: here.
2: That story actually grew globally because the thing is that it went into the High Court of Norway, like the highest court in Norway.
1: Mm.
2: The like government that put up the windmills, wind farm, they were deemed in the wrong, and that they
0: as they should.
2: Yeah, nothing had been done about it. No repercussions, nothing. They have been deemed wrong in the High Court, but nothing had been
0: Did
2: done.
0: Did they take down the windmills?
2: No, they're still up.
0: God.
2: And nothing, no compensation, nothing had been done about it. Absolutely nothing.
0: Bloody governments.
2: Yeah.
0: We can get political all day.
2: So it's like not the government because they are steered by that specific town.
0: I get what you mean. Yeah. That, like that's
2: and allowing them to set it up, the company that makes the
0: I don't know
2: energy.
0: How it can go to the highest court and then win and then nothing happened though.
2: Exactly.
0: Is it just
2: exactly.
0: like, is it one of those things, like, do you know how, like, there's been a few cases in, like, Ireland where, like, people have, like, especially in, like, the planning and housing thing where people have, like, complained about certain things being built in certain areas, similar enough, not, like, windmills, but
2: yeah.
0: maybe, like, housing structures or, like, estates of, like, houses. And then they go and they win it, but it takes, like, the councils and the governments, like, 5 years to take them down. Is it just, like, taking them ages to take
2: they
0: them down?
2: They have said nothing of it. There have been no statements, as I've
0: Damn.
2: Seen. Nothing. Yeah.
0: Well, hopefully.
2: Yeah, so hopefully that they will fix it eventually, but the actually grounder is going to be ruined for a lot in a long, long time. Because they had to drive up the huge-ass windmills too, so
0: yeah.
2: they ruined actually the nature around.
0: Well, I hope the reindeers
2: yeah.
0: on the new field.
1: Justice
2: then
1: is served.
2: We can jump to the second question.
0: Hopefully a more lighthearted one, not sure.
2: Yeah, but the two written Norwegian languages, it's actually because one of them was too close to Danish, because we were in Danish regime, so it's really close to Danish.
0: Yeah.
2: I actually write that by default. It depends on where you live and which one is used more commonly.
0: Okay, interesting.
2: Where I study, they actually use the other form, which was another written form of Norwegian that was based on the dialects. So it would be more authentic to Norway. So just to make a more different between Danish and Norwegian.
0: Interesting.
2: Yeah. So, going over, how many spoken official spoken languages does Norway have?
3: Oh my god.
0: I'm going to go with two. I think it's going to be lower than written, right? I think it should be lower than written.
4: But with it?
0: It's just going to be... Oh, no way, no.
4: Five.
0: So there's going to be... So there's going to be the indigenous Norwegian people.
4: Was that a secret signal to go higher than the way you phrased your...
3: So no, it's not.
0: Oh, you know what? I'm going three. I'm going to go the same way.
3: I'll do two then.
2: Zero.
0: What? Norwegian's not
1: so
0: a language.
1: They don't speak to each other.
2: We actually don't have official spoken language because we have so many dialects. So there is no right way actually to speak Norwegian because of the dialect.
4: So everyone just doesn't speak to each other.
2: No, we do have like Norwegian, but we don't have a default Norwegian. The same that you have UK English.
1: Yeah, no, I know what you mean. Yeah.
2: Yeah. So because we have so many dialects and things like that, we actually don't have an official spoken language.
1: Can I ask how many dialects there are, or is that going to be a question?
2: There is thousands.
1: Okay.
2: Because the dialect can very fastly change. Because do you know how Norway is built? It was a lot of distances because of the mountains.
1: Yeah, yeah, yeah.
2: So we can communicate as easy as a lot of other countries.
1: Gotcha.
2: Yeah, so you had a very separate town, things like that.
1: That's mad. It's
2: Surely
1: it's got to be one of the only countries in the
2: world
1: that
2: has. I have experience traveling to other parts of Norway and they not understanding what I say.
1: Yeah, that's mental.
0: You get that in Ireland as well if you go up north sometimes.
1: Yeah, different languages and stuff.
2: So that's actually something I also myself find very really interesting about Norway.
1: Yeah, that's nice.
0: I can't believe. Yeah. All right. Well, Norwegian is a language, though. So
2: yeah, Norwegian is a language.
0: It is a language.
2: But the thing is that it's not a like a learned language. So when we have immigrants like coming to Norway and going to try to learn Norwegian, they actually learn. They get asked them where they want to settle down, and they learn the dialect from that area.
1: Yeah, they learn that area. Yeah.
0: I feel like
3: it's that different.
0: I feel like Norwegian.
3: So it's that different.
2: Yeah, it can be that different, and it's actually to help them also like immigrate the best way.
3: I mean, how is it for you? You're obviously able to understand different dialects, right?
2: Yeah, of course, because it's not super different. Mm-hmm. It's like insanely different. And also with the globalization and people moving, the dialects are also moving closer.
3: Yeah,
2: of course.
3: Yeah.
0: It's like, I think they use the word homogenization. Everything becoming a little bit more similar. What was I going to say? I was going to ask you a question about the languages. Oh, my God.
2: But I have had words that are completely different meaning to me to someone else. So say to skrik. Right, to scream. Mm-hmm. The thing is that in Norwegian, I use that as when you cry. Mm-hmm. While someone everywhere else in Norway will take it as someone that literally screams at the top of their lungs, like screaming. Mm. So they were like, I'm not screaming, what do you mean? And it would be like a serious confusion.
0: Would Norwegian be an extremely hard language to learn from an English basis?
2: No, it's considered one of the easiest languages in easiest languages in Europe to learn.
0: Just had three fine looking people walking
1: amazingly dressed
0: suits.
1: People there, my God.
2: Just went past out.
0: And I heard someone say something about radio, and it's making me think that I might be getting a job and leaving here soon.
2: Yeah.
0: I don't know, maybe I'm getting scouted. Just me.
3: Just you.
0: So it's actually one of the easiest ones.
2: It's considered one of the easier languages to learn.
0: What do you think would be easier? As someone who speaks Norwegian, English, and is also learning German, what would be the easiest, coming from an English like background for me? Would it be easier to learn German or Norwegian?
2: The thing is that I think it would be kind of the same. I think maybe in Norwegian could maybe be easier to learn because we don't have causes. We don't have some of the grammar rules that also make German very hard.
0: Okay.
2: Yeah.
0: Do you guys have the masculine and feminine for words?
2: Yeah.
0: You do have that.
2: We have masculine and feminine.
0: And what's your masculine and feminine? You don't have like der, die, das. What's the Norwegian version?
2: The ending.
0: Oh, the
2: Instead
0: ending.
2: Instead of having
0: the
2: first, we have the ending.
3: Totally the ending. Yeah. We don't have the die there, thus.
2: But I can say that Norwegian and German is in the same language group, so we are quite similar. So if you learn German, it will actually be easier to learn Norwegian too.
0: There you go. So if you're not looking to learn German, learn Norwegian first.
2: Yeah. So you're going to be one of, 2% of the people worldwide speaking that language?
1: Yeah.
2: Or 0.2, more like.
0: Sadly, I'm in like the massive percentage of just English speaker.
2: But you speak Irish English, so at least you're a bit interesting.
0: I guess. Yeah.
1: We'll say that.
0: We'll say that. Yeah. We're still pretty basic, but...
2: So, can continue further.
5: Yeah, yeah, yeah, yeah.
2: Which Nobel Prize is awarded in Norway? Because famously, the Nobel Prizes have been awarded in Sweden, I can say. But which of them are awarded in Norway, and that the, like, the Congress in Oslo have every, they are the one choosing the winner and also organizations.
0: When you say which ones, is this like science or like maths?
2: It's one of the themes, yeah.
0: Okay, one of the themes that's always done in Norway.
2: Like, yeah, like science, yeah, like science, biology, maths, like, yeah,
0: literature,
2: etc.
0: Oh my gosh, that's a great question. That's a really interesting. So most of them are done in Sweden. Most of them are done in Sweden.
2: All of them are done in Sweden, yeah, except one, Sweden, yeah, which is done in Norway.
4: Oh, I thought they were all done in Sweden.
0: Oh my gosh. It's definitely not the big ones. There's no way it's like maths or science.
4: Is engineering a Nobel Prize?
2: No? I think so, maybe.
4: Well, that's clearly not the answer.
0: Definitely not the answer.
4: That's clearly not the answer.
0: I'll go literature.
4: Yeah, I'll just say science then. I don't know.
0: I'll go the Nobel for literature.
2: Nobel Peace Prize.
0: Oh, the Peace Prize is given in Norway.
2: And the funny thing is that
0: it's like the most famous one.
2: Yeah, and the funny thing is that nobody actually knows why.
4: Just
2: no, it was transferred because when he died, the guy that made it up, he actually wrote it.
4: Alfred Nobel.
0: Alfred Prize.
2: He actually wrote it in his will that the Peace Prize should be given to Norway.
4: Well, that's nice.
2: Like the organization, like.
0: Cool.
2: Yeah. That's so nice. It's also a Congress like in Norway that sits and chooses the winner of the Nobel Prize.
0: I like that. That's super cool.
4: That's nice.
2: Yeah.
0: What do you think, Issa? Cool?
5: Very.
2: So it have been fully like organized by Norway since 1901.
5: Okay.
2: Wow. This
0: literally.
5: So cool.
0: The Nobel Peace Prize is like the most famous one. Yeah. And it's given out in Norway. So shout out to the Congress in Oslo. Yeah.
2: Okay. So what animal is? So we have a colonel in chief of the HM to King's Guard of Norway. Who is named Major General Sir Nils Olav III. What animal is it?
5: So lost already.
4: Can I get a repeat on the question, yeah, please?
2: Okay, so what animal is Major General Sir Nils Olav III that serves as Colonel in Chief of the HM to King's Guard of Norway?
4: Snowman.
2: Huh?
4: Snowman, Olaf.
0: Is he not?
2: No, it's an animal. Oh, it's a living animal that actually have a sir title in the Norwegian, in this Norwegian guard.
4: There's an animal that's like a general and stuff.
2: Yeah.
4: And his name is Nils Olaf.
2: The third.
4: Horse.
2: No.
4: Fuck. I'm really bad at the
2: Norwegian. I can say that he lives in Edinburgh normally.
4: He lives in Edinburgh? Where?
2: Yeah.
4: He lives in Scotland?
2: Yeah.
0: Huh? A sheep?
2: No.
4: Cow?
5: A deer?
2: No.
4: Oh God, I'm really bad at this.
0: Snowy animal.
2: Yeah.
4: Yeah?
0: Let me think. Snowy animal. A fox.
4: That's not a bad guess. No. Why is he a general? What? I'm confused.
2: I can also say he actually have like 2 stars, last I heard.
0: Two stars,
2: which means that he is actually higher ranking than a lot of people in the high-ranked official
4: in Norway. You know what? Is an animal.
0: By the way, I've actually heard about this as well. I've heard about this. Snowy animal.
4: Husky.
0: Is it a moose?
2: No.
5: Elk?
2: No.
4: It's a good guess.
2: No.
0: Oh, just tell us, Lil, you're killing us.
4: Yeah, I don't know.
2: It's a penguin.
0: I've heard about this, by the way. I've actually know this as well.
5: No.
4: First of all. He doesn't even.
2: For the people, I have a picture of Sir.
0: Can I see it again?
4: Yeah, well, he looks put together, to be
0: fair. Oh my God, the little armbands, yeah.
5: I love the orange in the face, like.
4: I can just imagine him in like an office and like another officer comes in.
2: He is actual and colonel in the Norwegian.
0: Does he like?
4: I like that.
0: Plan battles and stuff like that.
5: That's not even legal.
4: Like, can imagine him like putting the map down on the stairs, like, right, guys, this is how we're gonna do this.
0: Is he strategic?
2: We can pretty surely say he is most likely the highest ranking animal in the world. Actually, in the military.
0: Good for him. How old is he?
2: I don't know, but he was actually originally a gift from Scotland to Norway.
4: Ah, so that's why he said Scotland. Okay.
2: Yeah, but he lives actually in Edinburgh Zoo.
4: Oh, does he?
2: Yeah, normally, yeah.
1: So you just go.
0: So one of your highest commanding officers lives in a zoo in Edinburgh.
3: He's got
0: a
3: bit doing
0: of a,
3: more than all of
1: he's got
3: us,
1: a bit of a long commute to work. His commute to work's a bit long.
0: He's just got to swim through a large piece of ocean.
2: So we can safely say that if Third World War happened, we are secure because
1: he's fine, we're
3: saved by the penguin.
0: And that's why Scotland and Edinburgh have such good ties. Scotland and Edinburgh, Scotland and Norway. Whoops.
1: I'm really gonna be completely honest. I had no idea.
0: I'm enjoying
1: that.
0: This quiz so far.
1: I had no idea.
2: I love that. Thank you.
1: God, I want a question that I know the answer to. That's annoying me.
0: I actually that's one of those like weird things that I have heard about as well.
1: Never.
0: It's like a meme thing, like a penguin's like the
1: did not know that.
0: A 2-star general in the Norwegian army.
2: We have a music genre that actually originated in Norway and considered one of Norway's biggest contribution to music. What genre is that?
0: It's going to be something metal, knowing you. It's going to be rock, heavy rock.
3: It does have something to do with Vikings?
2: No.
0: Norwegian?
1: Punk.
2: No, it originated in like the 70s.
0: I'm going to guess.
2: 70s, 80s.
0: Norwegian hard metal.
1: Wait, no. 70s?
2: 80s.
1: Oh, 80s.
2: No, sorry.
1: I should say dance, but that's not right.
2: No, it's like 60s, 70s.
3: Okay.
2: 70s.
0: Norwegian hard rock, metal, something like that. Norwegian...
1: Grunge.
2: Yeah, I know. Grunge is British.
1: Yeah, I know, I don't know. Well, it could have originated.
0: Norwegian drill.
2: So... Any guesses, Gustav?
3: No, I'll pass.
2: No? It's considered like the second biggest contribution to music. The first is actually Edvard Grieg, as you probably heard of. Pretty known compone.
1: Who? Wait, say it again?
2: Edvard Grieg.
1: A Regent Grieg?
2: Edvard Grieg.
1: Edvard Grieg?
2: Yeah.
1: I don't know who that is.
3: It's okay, we need to
1: do research.
2: It's black metal.
0: Oh, you gotta give that to
2: me. Norwegian black metal.
0: I said like Norwegian rock metal. I'm taking that. I'm taking that.
2: It's a very specific genre in metal.
1: Different.
2: So rock is like the highest like.
3: You're talking
2: genre.
3: To an expert here.
1: I said so.
0: I'm taking.
1: It's like saying hip hop or drill. Like that is different.
0: I mean, same family though.
2: Okay, so
0: one can't originate without the other.
2: We have also a set of unspoken cultural rules, what are also considered like laws. What are they called as a whole? What is like this set of rules called?
3: Holy rules.
2: No.
1: Didn't Verdantica say this was a thing as well? Wasn't it?
3: We talked about.
1: It's like this
2: in
1: India
2: as well.
1: Yeah, but this
2: is specifically in Scandinavia,
1: so
2: but in Norway.
1: It's
2: huge in Norway. No, it's not actual laws, but
1: like,
2: they are like cultural laws.
1: Okay.
2: Like unspoken rules.
1: It has a name.
2: Yeah, they have a name.
1: One word?
2: Huh?
1: One word or how many words?
2: In Norwegian, one word, but in English, it's three words.
3: Three words.
1: Don't fuck up.
2: Almost, no.
1: Would it be something that makes sense that like to this, or is it kind of a random thing that
2: no,
1: like
2: it's
1: if you know
2: name,
1: you know
2: based on the name, someone's name.
1: It's someone's name.
2: Kind of, yeah. It sounds like it. Yeah.
3: Even worse.
0: Oh, I'm lost.
2: Okay.
3: So lost.
2: They're called Telo of Jante or Janteloven in Norwegian. Can you guess one of those rules?
1: Be respectful.
0: You're not allowed to pee in the snow.
1: Yeah. A law that's not a law. Don't feed
2: because
1: the ducks.
2: Because I kind of want to read you. It's only
0: Let's
2: 10
0: read
2: rules.
0: Us, read
2: it's
0: us
2: only
0: some.
2: 10 rules.
3: I think it's enough.
2: So I can say that what we are considered in we, that's like the society as a whole, like a group.
3: Yeah,
2: okay. You shall not think you are anything special. You shall not think you are as good as we are.
1: Jesus.
2: Like as a people. Yeah. You shall not think you are smarter than we are. You shall not imagine yourself better than we are. You shall not think you know more than we are.
0: So does that like say that you shouldn't think you know more than the nation, like?
2: Not more than the other person.
0: Yeah.
2: The persons around you as a society.
0: These are pretty good rules so far.
2: You shall not think you are more important than we are.
0: Okay.
2: You shall not think you are good at anything. You shall not.
1: It's aggressive, to
3: you
1: be
3: shall,
1: honest. Like.
3: Not that everyone, but just.
1: I don't
2: you
1: think
2: shall
1: I
2: not
1: agree
2: laugh
1: with...
2: at us. You shall not think anyone cares about you.
1: I'm sorry.
0: It sounds harsh, but I get what
1: you're
0: saying.
2: You shall not think you can teach us anything. So these are the 10 laws of Yanta.
0: I get what they're trying to do.
1: Yeah, I get the message.
3: At the beginning, I could understand, but the, like, the last actually, ones are just so random.
2: Yeah. No. Have you ever heard the saying of that Norwegians are not really humble, but we are not a braggy people?
1: Get rich or die trying.
2: It stems directly from that.
1: Okay.
2: Because people are so afraid. We don't have, like, a huge bragging culture.
1: Clearly not.

0: You're not allowed to brag.
1: It's a good way to be.
0: They kill you.
2: This is not a huge thing anymore. People do, of course, have, but you don't brag about your ambitions. That's not normal.
3: It's a good way to be.
0: Yeah. I respect that. I do respect that.
3: I mean, I mean,
2: there's good things and bad things, to be honest.
3: Yeah. I mean, how many people probably follow, but I'm sure some people...
2: But that also means that you shouldn't assume you know more than people say because he have a... Quote me on don't quote me on this, like, worst job.
0: What
2: do
0: you consider your worst job?
2: You should still not assume you know better.
0: I do respect that, I like that. I do like that. There's some of them
4: that the idea is there for sure. Like, the way you say it now.
5: You don't think you're anything special.
2: Okay.
5: Like,
2: so this one,
4: nobody cares about you.
2: I think this can be easy for you to guess because it's a number, but a traditional suit is called a bunad. They represent where in Norway you are from based on, like, what design they have, etc. How much does a bunad cost?
3: 300 euro.
4: Oh no.
0: Wait, is this in Europe?
2: This is specifically taken from mine, from my,
4: like,
2: region.
4: 3,000 euros.
0: Did you say a suit?
2: Huh? National. Mine is a dress, but you call them a suit because it's a national suit.
0: And how much do they cost, Mark? 200.
2: 200? 3,000?
6: 300. Yeah, 3,000 is well off. No way.
0: Stop. Oh, God, I don't know.
6: Is it not?
2: Around 5,000 euros.
0: What in the...
2: And this is then including, like, the...
6: Is it made out of solid gold?
2: No, but it's included... it's hand-embroidered wool. Fully hand-embroidered wool. And then it's also including the silverware.
3: Okay.
2: Pure silver you have on it.
0: Oh, okay.
2: And also the shirt, which is also hand-embroidered on.
3: Is this, like... You get that when you turn, like, a certain age in Norway or something?
2: That's actually the really interesting thing. People don't like it necessarily. This is a piece of clothing you have forever, like, your whole life.
0: Yeah, yeah.
2: But you get it when you have your confirmation when you're 15.
0: Mm-hmm.
2: And it gets hand-sewn to you. Like, they measure you and it's, like, handmade to you. That's really fun for people at when
3: I'm going to get personal here, but I mean, I was a late bloomer. I grew after 15.
2: Yeah, people do that.
3: I got a lot taller after 15. Like,
2: I am one of the extremely lucky people that actually have it still fit, so I didn't. I haven't needed to have it altered.
3: You haven't changed.
2: But it's
3: once.
2: Very normal for people to have it need to have it altered.
3: I mean, at 15,
2: you're
3: so not
2: usually
3: even, like,
2: they
3: fully grown.
2: Leave a piece of clothing, but things that with high quality clothing like this that they hand make, they actually can alter. Right, you
3: Somebody
2: alter
3: make it.
2: It
3: bigger, smaller.
2: Exactly.
3: Yeah.
0: It's
2: not
0: expensive to do.
2: It can be expensive, but a lot of people actually can do it themselves.
0: Gotcha.
2: Because it's just the embroidery that's the harder part,
0: yeah,
2: and that's
0: time
2: consuming.
3: It's really interesting. Okay, 5,000 euros. Anyone got 5 grand to spare?
2: Yeah. No, so it's very traditional. I had my mom and grandma fight over who were going to buy me that one.
0: Nice.
2: Because it's a very traditional gift. But a lot
4: Are
2: of
4: you
2: people,
4: an only child in family?
2: No, I have a brother.
3: Older or younger?
2: Younger.
3: What age?
2: 20 now. He's 2 years younger than me.
3: Okay, what's he doing? Sorry, this is off topic. Hmm? What's he? Is he in college or university?
2: No, he's actually working and living with his boyfriend.
3: Nice.
2: Yeah.
3: In Norway.
2: Yeah.
3: What's he work as?
2: Huh?
3: What does he work as?
2: My brother or his boyfriend?
3: No, your brother.
2: My brother. My brother worked in security while his brother worked at Post Central.
3: Like Post?
2: Yeah, Post Central. Yeah, I don't know who's listening, but I can say my family isn't, like, the hugest fan of his boyfriend.
3: Oh,
2: there's
3: they don't
2: family
3: like
2: drama.
3: Him.
2: There's family drama.
3: Well, I think we'll probably talk about that after.
4: We're talking about the clothes now.
2: Yeah.
4: We're talking about the clothes.
2: And we will not go into
4: euros.
0: We're running extremely out of time.
3: Really
2: okay, so...
3: Last question.
2: Norway, we have a lot of dishes who is considered weird. One of these are smalahove, traditionally eaten before Christmas. What is it?
0: Fish.
2: No.
3: Oh, I was sure it was going to be fish. Fermented eggs.
2: No.
0: Dog poo.
2: No.
0: I don't know.
3: Fermented onions.
4: What a guess.
0: So carrots.
4: It's like a bland base, maybe.
0: Vegetable dish.
4: Okay.
3: Chicken. Frozen chicken.
2: It is have been put on multiple lists of the most disgusting food in the world.
0: Oh God, it wasn't fish.
3: Do you like it?
2: Yeah, I have actually tasted it, and actually.
0: Is it something pickled?
2: No, it's not because the food tastes disgusting, it's because people think it's disgusting.
4: Oh, okay.
2: I can say that it's sheep.
4: It's sheep.
0: But so not lamb.
4: But it's raw sheep.
3: Sheep liver, sheep colon.
4: But it's a part of an animal. Like it's
2: it's part of sheep.
3: Sheep hooves.
4: It's like...
0: Hmm? Like the feet of a sheep.
2: No.
0: The heart.
3: Sheep ears.
0: Brain.
2: Mm.
0: Close?
2: Yeah.
3: It's go on, tell us. Tell,
0: yeah, tell me.
2: It's a boiled sheep head.
1: Oh, wait. Wow. You have shown me a photo of it. Yeah. We've talked, we've talked about
2: it. It's a fully boiled sheep head.
1: It was a while, though.
2: Yeah. Okay, so Norway holds the records of most medals in the Winter Olympics. How many gold medals does Norway have?
3: 152.
0: I was going to go lower.
2: Now we are talking a lot closer.
0: I was going to go lower than that, but that's not a bad guess. 120.
1: 160.
2: Gusty wins this one. 166.
0: Nice. Oh!
3: Gosh,
1: she
3: just went
1: higher
3: than me, man. I
1: let you talk for
2: I have three more questions that I will just run.
3: That's rapid fire, fire.
2: The word ski originates in Norway from Old Norse. What is the meaning of the word?
3: Norse?
2: Yeah, Old Norse.
0: The word ski?
2: Yeah.
0: Downhill acceleration?
2: No.
3: I don't know.
2: Split wood.
3: Split wood?
2: Yeah.
3: That makes sense, so yeah.
2: It does. We have two Norwegians who are one of the absolutely best in their respective sports. Who are they?
3: Magnus Carlsen in chess and Erling Haaland in football.
2: I am very impressed, yeah.
0: I mean, debatable, but yeah.
2: Kind of.
0: Yeah, we'll
3: I mean, Haaland is.
2: One of their best in their respective
0: sports. We'll say that,
3: I mean, Magnus Carlsen is by far the best.
0: Magnus Carlsen's the best chess player,
2: Haaland is not the best in football,
0: he's one of the best.
2: A Norwegian team managed to get into the quarterfinal in Champions League playing against Juventus in 1996. What team was this?
3: Lil told me this
0: Mulder
3: as well.
0: Or Rosenberg.
2: Thank you. Yeah. And also, last one. In 2023, a Norwegian beer won gold for the best international lager in the European Beer Star. Which city is this beer from?
3: Oslo.
1: The one that we know, like.
2: Because I will just say the city instead of like the name of the bear, because yeah.
3: I'm gonna go Oslo.
0: I don't know
1: any other cities.
0: Yeah, neither do I.
2: My home city, Trondheim.
0: Your home city?
3: Oh, yeah. I can't remember.
2: Trondheim. It's called Dahls. I would absolutely recommend to try that bear, to be honest.
3: Well, sadly, that's all we have time for today. Yeah. That was a really fun quiz. Thank you, Lil, for the questions.
0: Thanks, guys.
3: And Lil, what song are we going to be signing off with?
2: We are Kids with Buns.
3: Kids with Buns. Interesting.
0: Interesting title. All right, guys.
3: All right, see you later. Bye.